It's Magic 98 is WMGN Madison. Sorry, we're going to be here to talk to you and to whisper in your ear and to share stories of hope and inspiration and love songs to touch your heart.

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1: 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I'm Stacey Kay, and I'll get you to work and back with traffic weekdays for the morning and afternoon rush. 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
0: 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It keeps my day so interesting.
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0: Madison's Magic 98, a new day with Lynette and Charlotte. There's no manual for moms. You wing it. Sometimes you succeed. Sometimes you fail. Who is this? And what was your mom fail?
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0: Madison's Magic 98, a new day with Lynette and Charlotte. It's a new month.
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0: Looking for a place to kick back by the water? 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
1: 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But what do honest observers say about moderate State Representative Todd Novak? They say that year after year, Todd Novak does the right thing and stands up for us. Just listen to these reports from the Wisconsin State Journal in Madison.
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